WELI, the greatest hits of all time. Just past 7 o'clock, it's Grego till midnight here on a Friday night. Welcome to the weekend, y'all. I got hits coming up this hour from America. I got David Bowie coming up as well. Eddie Money is on the way right now. It's time for a classic from Al Stewart. We got more coming up. Here's Year of the Cat. The Friday night here on 92.7 WVLI, the greatest hits of all time.

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1: 92.7 WVLI weather for the Kankakee River Valley.
2: Cool high pressure is going to continue to settle in throughout the rest of the evening and overnight. Partly cloudy, our low near 50 with a calm wind. Sunny and dry weather ahead on Saturday with a high near 70. It'll be cloudy on Saturday night, our low near 50. Sunny and 71 on Sunday afternoon. I'm meteorologist Ann Holliday.
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0: It's time now for the Chicago Bears game preview, brought to you by Miller Lite. You never forget the way some things taste. Bears football tastes like Miller time. We'll hear from the Chicago Bears' Jeff Joniak after this.
1: Miller time. People think it just happens, but that's not true. You know what you gotta do? You gotta go say hello with some beers. Make the plans. Forget the couch. Go to that thing. Play the game. See him in person. Talk to that stranger. Live a little. Small acts of rebellion that bring us together. Because legendary moments start with a light. It's Miller time. 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
2: It's a Monday night showdown of the NFC between the Bears and visiting Eagles. How you doing, everybody? It's the voice of the Bears, Jeff Joniak. Philadelphia seeking revenge and will do so without having to face Caleb Williams, out for the first time,
3: likely giving 38-year-old Case Keenum his first start in 3 years for the Bears.
4: I'm confident in my preparation and what I've done. I'm confident in my teammates. I'm confident in their preparation. I'm confident in the game plan and what my coaches have put together. And I say, if you're not feeling something, everybody feels it differently. I feel a little butterflies. But it's because I care.
2: Keenum could be facing a fiery Philadelphia defense that gave up over 280 yards rushing to the Bears on Black Friday. Stampeding through Philly, well, let's just say it left a mark. I'm Jeff Joniak, and that's your Bears Brief.
0: This Chicago Bears game preview was brought to you by Miller Lite, the light beer that is always brewed for more taste with less calories and carbs. Bears football and Miller Lite, Chicago's greatest pairing. Monday Night Football comes to Soldier Field as the Bears host Philadelphia. Bears and Eagles pregame coverage begins at 5, followed by kickoff 7:15 Monday night on your local home for the Chicago Bears, 92.7 WVLI.
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We're back. It's a Friday night. Welcome to the weekend, y'all. Let's kick it off right with Billy Joel. 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

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It's Greg O back on this beautiful Friday night. 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

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Up next, it's Bob Seger with Still the Same. We're back on a beautiful Friday evening. 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
6: Cool high pressure is going to continue to settle in throughout the rest of the evening and overnight. Partly cloudy, our low near 50 with a calm wind. Sunny and dry weather ahead on Saturday with a high near 70. It'll be cloudy on Saturday night, our low near 50. Sunny and 71 on Sunday afternoon. I'm meteorologist Ann Holliday.
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1: NBC News Radio, I'm Scott Carr. The Supreme Court is again blocking Missouri from using a Republican-backed congressional map in the November midterms. The justices have ordered Missouri to use its 2022 map, reversing a federal appeals court ruling that would have allowed boundaries adopted by the Republican-led legislature last year. The court warned that switching maps this close to the election could cause electoral chaos. But the High Court gave President Trump a win in his efforts to crack down on non-citizen voting, ruling the administration can use the Department of Homeland Security's federal voter database to verify voters' eligibility. An earlier federal judge's ruling had found the database could disenfranchise eligible voters. The American Northeast is bracing for a classic nor'easter, though early for the season, now gaining strength over the Atlantic. It's set to pummel the region over the weekend with gusty winds and driving rain. Scott Carr, NBC News Radio.
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92.7 WVLI, the greatest hits of all time. Just past 8 o'clock on this beautiful, beautiful Friday night. 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Let's kick it off right with the Steve Miller Band. 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

0: 92.7 WVLI, the greatest hits of all time. Greg O, reminding you, the Bears are back in action on Monday night, and they're taking on the Philadelphia Eagles. But on Saturday and Sunday, the Miller Lite pregame preview breaks down the matchups, the injury reports, and the key player battles before the Bears take on those Eagles. 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It's your team. It's your beer.
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1: 92.7 WVLI weather for the Kankakee River Valley.
2: Cool high pressure is going to continue to settle in throughout the rest of the evening and overnight. Partly cloudy, our low near 50 with a calm wind. Sunny and dry weather ahead on Saturday with a high near 70. It'll be cloudy on Saturday night, our low near 50. Sunny and 71 on Sunday afternoon. I'm meteorologist Ann Holliday.
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92.7 WVLI, the greatest hits of all time. 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Still have more coming up from Blondie. John Cougar Mellencamp is on the way as well. But right now, it's the Doobie Brothers. 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

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The Bears taking on the Philadelphia Eagles on Monday, September 28th. 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

102.7 WVLI, the greatest hits of all time. It's Greg O getting you closer to 9 o'clock on this beautiful Friday night. Welcome to the weekend. It's feeling like the weekend. Let's keep it rolling with more from Christine McVie. Here's Get a Hold on Me. 92.7 WVLI, the greatest hits of all time.

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4: Cool high pressure is going to continue to settle in throughout the rest of the evening and overnight. Partly cloudy, our low near 50 with a calm wind. Sunny and dry weather ahead on Saturday with a high near 70. It'll be cloudy on Saturday night, our low near 50. Sunny and 71 on Sunday afternoon. I'm meteorologist Ann Holliday.
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1: NBC News Radio, I'm Scott Carr. The Supreme Court is again blocking Missouri from using a Republican-backed congressional map in the November midterms. The justices have ordered Missouri to use its 2022 map, reversing a federal appeals court ruling that would have allowed boundaries adopted by the Republican-led legislature last year. The court warned that switching maps this close to the election could cause electoral chaos. A powerful storm over the Atlantic is gaining strength and shifting toward the northeast. It's an early season nor'easter and is set to pummel the region over the weekend. Reporters from some networks were denied access to a state dinner featuring President Trump and Chinese President Xi last night. CNN and MS Now say their reporters were not allowed in to cover Xi's arrival, even after the networks had regained access earlier in the day, following a judge's ruling that the administration has to temporarily restore access to the White House for outlets that had been banned. Scott Carr, NBC News Radio.
0: 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Like this. Winding your way down a Baker Street. 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

92.7 WVLI, the greatest hits of all time. Just past 9 o'clock with this weekend, Denny Case and Jake L'Amour will be at Oktoberfest in downtown Manteno from 1 till 2:30 this Saturday. Try your luck with our spinner wind wheel and enter the Oktoberfest grand prize. Of course, for your chance to win that prize, valued at over

0: This is Ask Wynn. She knows. 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
6: Cool high pressure is going to continue to settle in throughout the rest of the evening and overnight. Partly cloudy, our low near 50 with a calm wind. Sunny and dry weather ahead on Saturday with a high near 70. It'll be cloudy on Saturday night, our low near 50. Sunny and 71 on Sunday afternoon. I'm meteorologist Ann Holliday.
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Middle of your 9 o'clock hour. It's Greg O. Still bringing you hits from Foreigner and Jerry Rafferty. Here's Irene Cara with Flashdance. What a feeling. 92.7 WVLI.

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6: Cool high pressure is going to continue to settle in throughout the rest of the evening and overnight. Partly cloudy, our low near 50 with a calm wind. Sunny and dry weather ahead on Saturday with a high near 70. It'll be cloudy on Saturday night, our low near 50. Sunny and 71 on Sunday afternoon. I'm meteorologist Ann Holliday.
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1: NBC News Radio, I'm Scott Carr. The Supreme Court is again blocking Missouri from using a Republican-backed congressional map in the November midterms. The justices have ordered Missouri to use its 2022 map, reversing a federal appeals court ruling that would have allowed boundaries adopted by the Republican-led legislature last year. The court warned that switching maps this close to the election could cause electoral chaos. But the High Court gave President Trump a win in his efforts to crack down on non-citizen voting, ruling the administration can use the Department of Homeland Security's federal voter database to verify voters' eligibility. CNN reports it's been barred from traveling with President Trump on Air Force One on Saturday. The president's going to Tennessee to attend a college football game. This after a federal judge ruled the administration must temporarily restore access to the White House for outlets that had been banned. Trump banned CNN, MS Now, and Politico. Scott Carr, NBC News Radio.
0: 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Like this. 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Like this.

92.7 WVLI, the greatest hits of all time. Just past 10 o'clock. It's officially Friday night. Welcome to the weekend, y'all. Still got hits coming up from Tommy Two-Tone, Tom Petty. Right now from Chicago. It's Saturday in the Park. It's a Friday night with Greg O. Get ready for Saturday. Here we can tell midnight right here on 92.7 WVLI, the greatest hits of all time.

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6: Cool high pressure is going to continue to settle in throughout the rest of the evening and overnight. Partly cloudy, our low near 50 with a calm wind. Sunny and dry weather ahead on Saturday with a high near 70. It'll be cloudy on Saturday night, our low near 50. Sunny and 71 on Sunday afternoon. I'm meteorologist Ann Holliday.
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92.7 WVLI, the greatest hits of all time, middle of your 10 o'clock hour. It's Grego back till midnight. Still got all of the greatest hits of all time. And giving a shout out to the workplace of the week, Carlisle Group and Mantino in just a bit. But right now, here's Night Ranger with Sister Christian on 92.7 WVLI, the greatest hits of all time. Sister.

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Middle of your 10 o'clock hour, it's Greg O here till midnight, giving a shout out to the Carlisle Group on Main Street in Manteno, our workplace of the week. 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And you can win just like them by going to our website, WVLI927.com. Fill out that form and get your chance to win. Up next is Tom Petty with American Girl. That's right. Make sure to get your chance to win that Workplace of the Week from the JJC, Lindman Family McDonald's, and WVLI. Here's Tom Petty

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3: Hi, this is Jason Diaz, your Bourbonnais Township Highway Commissioner. 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
5: Cool high pressure is going to continue to settle in throughout the rest of the evening and overnight. Partly cloudy, our low near 50 with a calm wind. Sunny and dry weather ahead on Saturday with a high near 70. It'll be cloudy on Saturday night, our low near 50. Sunny and 71 on Sunday afternoon. I'm meteorologist Ann Holliday.
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1: NBC News Radio, I'm Scott Carr. A powerful storm over the Atlantic is gaining strength, shifting toward the northeast. It's an early season nor'easter and is set to pummel the region over the weekend. Coastal flood warnings are up from North Carolina's Outer Banks to New York's Long Island. The U.S. Supreme Court is again blocking Missouri from using a Republican-backed congressional map in the November midterms. The justices have ordered Missouri to use its 2022 map, reversing a federal appeals court ruling that would have allowed boundaries adopted by the Republican-led legislature last year. Reporters from some networks were denied access to a state dinner featuring President Trump and Chinese President Xi last night. CNN and MS Now say their reporters were not allowed in to cover Xi's arrival, even after the networks had regained access earlier in the day, following a judge's ruling that the administration has to temporarily restore access to the White House for outlets that had been banned. Scott Carr, NBC News Radio.
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92.7 WBLI, the greatest hits of all time. It's past 11 o'clock on this beautiful, beautiful Friday night. 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

0: 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Just past 11 o'clock, we're back on this beautiful Friday night. 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Coming up tomorrow from 1 till 2:30, Jake Lamore and Denny Case will be out there with the spin and win wheel and your chance to win for that Oktoberfest grand prize valued at over $400 from Best One Tire, Frank's Appliance at Sleep Source, People's Bank, Milner Media, and Mantino Chamber of Commerce. 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
7: With a partly cloudy sky, we stay cool and dry overnight. Charlo in the upper 40s to low 50s. Sunshine expected for much of Saturday with a high near 70. It'll be clouding up just a bit on Saturday night as the system passes to the south of us. Our low near 50, sunny and 71 on Sunday. I'm meteorologist Ann Holliday.
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It's a beautiful Friday night. It's Greg O here. Still got a little bit left in the tank for you, so let's keep it rolling with Paul McCartney and Wings. 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

92.7 WVLI, the greatest hits of all time. Nearly midnight. Time for me, Grego, to get out of here. I'm back tonight from 7 till midnight. Actually, no, I'm back on Monday from 7 till midnight to do it all again. Enjoy the show so great. It's got to be late. WVLI's late show from midnight till 5 a.m. I'll leave you with this one from Billy Joel. Here's Tell Her About It for Friday night. 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
7: With a partly cloudy sky, we stay cool and dry overnight. Our low in the upper 40s to low 50s. Sunshine expected for much of Saturday with a high near 70. It'll be clouding up just a bit on Saturday night as the system passes to the south of us. Our low near 50, sunny and 71 on Sunday. I'm meteorologist Ann Holliday.
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1: NBC News Radio, I'm Scott Carr. The Supreme Court is again blocking Missouri from using a Republican-backed congressional map in the November midterms. The justices have ordered Missouri to use its 2022 map, reversing a federal appeals court ruling that would have allowed boundaries adopted by the Republican-led legislature last year. The court warned that switching maps this close to the election could cause electoral chaos. But the High Court gave President Trump a win in his efforts to crack down on non-citizen voting, ruling the administration can use the Department of Homeland Security's federal voter database to verify voters' eligibility. CNN reports it's been barred from traveling with President Trump on Air Force One on Saturday. The president's going to Tennessee to attend a college football game. This after a federal judge ruled the administration must temporarily restore access to the White House for outlets that had been banned. Trump banned CNN, MS Now, and Politico. Scott Carr, NBC News Radio.
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Like this. And this. She's a man eater. 92.7 WVLI plays the greatest hits of all time. Like this.

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1: With a partly cloudy sky, we stay cool and dry overnight. Our low in the upper 40s to low 50s. Sunshine expected for much of Saturday with a high near 70. It'll be clouding up just a bit on Saturday night as the system passes to the south of us. Our low near 50, sunny and 71 on Sunday. I'm meteorologist Ann Holliday.
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I woke last night to the sound of thunder. How far off I sat and wondered. Started humming a song from 1962. Ain't it funny how the night moves? When you just don't seem to have as much to lose. Strange how the night moves.

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5: With a partly cloudy sky, we stay cool and dry overnight. Our low in the upper 40s to low 50s. Sunshine expected for much of Saturday with a high near 70. It'll be clouding up just a bit on Saturday night as the system passes to the south of us. Our low near 50, sunny and 71 on Sunday. I'm meteorologist Ann Holliday.
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1: NBC News Radio, I'm Jim Forbes. The Northeast is bracing for a powerful storm churning over the Atlantic. The early season nor'easter is set to pummel the region over the weekend with gusty winds and driving rain. Storm conditions started Friday along the coast from New Jersey to Massachusetts, with a lot of rain predicted in southern New England, especially near Cape Cod. And the U.S. Supreme Court is again blocking Missouri from using a Republican-backed congressional map in November. Scott Carr has more.
2: The justices ordered the state to use its 2022 map, reversing a federal appeals court ruling that would have allowed boundaries adopted by the Republican-led legislature last year. That map divided Kansas City among several districts to make Democratic Representative Emanuel Cleaver's seat harder for Democrats to retain. The order marks the third time this month the Supreme Court intervened with the same result. I'm Scott Carr.
1: And I'm Jim Forbes.
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0: 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Mike Tamano in the morning.
1: I was on Route 15. Out the corner of my eye, I thought it was debris blowing. It was a roadrunner.
2: Are you sure it wasn't a pheasant?
1: No.
3: All right, we're sure it wasn't a blue-footed booby, a dick sissel, a horned screamer. Was it a horned screamer?
2: Was it being chased by Wile E. Coyote?
3: Are we sure it wasn't a fluffy-backed tick babbler or a red-rumped bush tyrant? 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A chickwill's widow, a green-breasted mango.
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3: Perhaps a common chiff-chaff. Could have been a woolly wagtail.
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5: With a partly cloudy sky, we stay cool and dry overnight. Our low in the upper 40s to low 50s. Sunshine expected for much of Saturday with a high near 70. It'll be clouding up just a bit on Saturday night as the system passes to the south of us. Our low near 50, sunny and 71 on Sunday. I'm meteorologist Ann Holliday.
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1: NBC News Radio, I'm Jim Forbes. Thousands are without power as a powerful storm lashes the Northeast. The early season nor'easter is expected to pummel the region through the weekend with gusty winds and driving rain. Storm conditions started Friday along the coast from New Jersey to Massachusetts, with a lot of rain predicted in southern New England, especially near Cape Cod. And New York, New Jersey, and Connecticut are now all in emergency mode ahead of this weekend's nor'easter after the Connecticut Emergency Operations Center was activated on Friday. Andrew Whitman has more.
2: Governor Ned Lamont's order means enhanced monitoring in the Nutmeg State began at 10 p.m. Friday night. They'll work with local officials should storm damage happen. Their immediate focus will be on the shoreline communities in Fairfield and New Haven counties, but the rain and wind in the forecast could pose problems for the entire state.
1: I'm Jim Forbes.
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1: With a partly cloudy sky, we stay cool and dry overnight. Our low in the upper 40s to low 50s. Sunshine expected for much of Saturday with a high near 70. It'll be clouding up just a bit on Saturday night as the system passes to the south of us. Our low near 50, sunny and 71 on Sunday. I'm meteorologist Ann Holliday.
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2: With a partly cloudy sky, we stay cool and dry overnight. Charlo in the upper 40s to low 50s. Sunshine expected for much of Saturday with a high near 70. It'll be clouding up just a bit on Saturday night as the system passes to the south of us. Our low near 50, sunny and 71 on Sunday. I'm meteorologist Ann Holliday.
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1: NBC News Radio, I'm Jim Forbes. Thousands are without power as a powerful storm lashes the Northeast. The early season nor'easter is expected to pummel the region through the weekend with gusty winds and driving rain. Storm conditions started Friday along the coast from New Jersey to Massachusetts, with a lot of rain predicted in southern New England, especially near Cape Cod. And New York, New Jersey, and Connecticut are now all in emergency mode ahead of this weekend's nor'easter. Andrew Whitman has more.
2: Governor Ned Lamont's order means enhanced monitoring in the Nutmeg State began at 10 p.m. Friday night. They'll work with local officials should storm damage happen. Their immediate focus will be on the shoreline communities in Fairfield and New Haven counties, but the rain and wind in the forecast could pose problems for the entire state. In Connecticut, I'm Andrew Whitman.
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2: With a partly cloudy sky, we stay cool and dry overnight. Our low in the upper 40s to low 50s. Sunshine expected for much of Saturday with a high near 70. It'll be clouding up just a bit on Saturday night as the system passes to the south of us. Our low near 50, sunny and 71 on Sunday. I'm meteorologist Ann Holliday.
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2: With a partly cloudy sky, we stay cool and dry overnight. Charlo in the upper 40s to low 50s. Sunshine expected for much of Saturday with a high near 70. It'll be clouding up just a bit on Saturday night as the system passes to the south of us. Our low near 50, sunny and 71 on Sunday. I'm meteorologist Ann Holliday.
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1: NBC News Radio, I'm Jim Forbes. New York, New Jersey, and Connecticut are now in emergency mode ahead of this weekend's nor'easter after the Connecticut Emergency Operations Center was activated on Friday. Andrew Whitman has a story.
2: Governor Ned Lamont's order means enhanced monitoring in the Nutmeg State began at 10 p.m. Friday night. They'll work with local officials should storm damage happen. Their immediate focus will be on the shoreline communities in Fairfield and New Haven counties, but the rain and wind in the forecast could pose problems for the entire state. In Connecticut, I'm Andrew Whitman.
1: And Hawaii is preparing for flooding and mudslides as Hurricane Nolo threatens the islands. Governor Josh Green said Friday that over 100 National Guard members are on the Big Island, where the Category 1 hurricane is about 150 miles off the coast. I'm Jim Forbes.
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3: With a partly cloudy sky, we stay cool and dry overnight. Our low in the upper 40s to low 50s. Sunshine expected for much of Saturday with a high near 70. It'll be clouding up just a bit on Saturday night as the system passes to the south of us. Our low near 50, sunny and 71 on Sunday. I'm meteorologist Ann Holliday.
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2: With a partly cloudy sky, we stay cool and dry overnight. Charlo in the upper 40s to low 50s. Sunshine expected for much of Saturday with a high near 70. It'll be clouding up just a bit on Saturday night as the system passes to the south of us. Our low near 50, sunny and 71 on Sunday. I'm meteorologist Ann Holliday.
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1: NBC News Radio, I'm Jim Forbes. Thousands are without power as a powerful storm lashes the Northeast. The early season nor'easter is expected to pummel the region through the weekend with gusty winds and driving rain. Storm conditions started Friday along the coast from New Jersey to Massachusetts, with a lot of rain predicted in southern New England, especially near Cape Cod. And New York, New Jersey, and Connecticut are now all in emergency mode ahead of this weekend's nor'easter. Andrew Whitman has more.
2: Governor Ned Lamont's order means enhanced monitoring in the Nutmeg State began at 10 p.m. Friday night. They'll work with local officials should storm damage happen. Their immediate focus will be on the shoreline communities in Fairfield and New Haven counties, but the rain and wind in the forecast could pose problems for the entire state. In Connecticut, I'm Andrew Whitman.
1: And I'm Jim Forbes.
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8: Mostly sunny skies taking us into our weekend and pretty comfortable temperatures as high pressure lingers throughout the area. Daytime high of 70 degrees, winds light and variable out of the east. A couple of clouds try to track back into the region later this afternoon. We'll stay mostly cloudy overnight tonight, but dry down to 50. Mostly sunny then once again into Sunday for the later half of our weekend, pushing our daytime high to 71 degrees. I'm meteorologist Jason Laird.
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1: NBC News Radio, I'm Lisa Taylor. A Category 1 hurricane off the coast of Hawaii is expected to strengthen to a major hurricane over the weekend. Hurricane Nolo is not expected to make landfall in Hawaii, but forecasters warn heavy rain from the storm could cause flooding and mudslides. Ryan Chandler reports from Naalehu.
2: Across the Big Island, residents fear rainfall that could total more than 2 feet in some areas.
1: Governor Josh Green said Friday over 100 National Guard members are prepared for emergency assistance on the Big Island. Over 40 million people on the Northeast Coast are in the path of a major storm. On Friday night, the nor'easter hit the state of New Jersey, where Governor Mikey Sherrill declared an emergency in 8 counties along the coast. Meteorologist Bill Caron says the wind for this storm will be a major concern.
3: Areas like Long Island, 50 to 60 mile per hour gusts. The Jersey Shore, same for you, up to 55. And because of these higher winds and the heavy rain, the power outage map is getting worse.
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3: Mostly sunny skies taking us into our weekend and pretty comfortable temperatures as high pressure lingers throughout the area. Daytime high of 70 degrees, winds light and variable out of the east. A couple of clouds try to track back into the region later this afternoon. We'll stay mostly cloudy overnight tonight, but dry down to 50. Mostly sunny then once again into Sunday for the later half of our weekend, pushing our daytime high to 71 degrees. I'm meteorologist Jason Laird.
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0: 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Mike Tamano in the morning with Rob West.
1: Elizabeth II, not number two. You think I don't hear you?
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1: Snickering over. I don't want to be QB2. I'm Queen Elizabeth II. The great thing about being a royal family is you really have no claim to any sort of democracy.
2: So they just give you a bunch of money to do nothing?
1: We rule decrees. 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
5: 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I'm Kent Kasson on the Central Illinois Farm Network with a listen back to the past week in ag. This was National Farm Safety and Health Week, and Livingston County Farm Bureau Manager Chris Bunting reflects on the week.
6: National Farm Safety Week has been going on for many years now. There's a lot of stuff online. 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Yeah, we approach that, and then the following week we kind of talked about a little bit earlier, maybe last week, Debbie's, our big Ag in Classroom event, Ag Expo, where
5: That's
6: we invite
5: right.
6: 4th and 5th graders in the county up to the county fairgrounds, and they got different sessions and different things that they can tour and watch, Birds of Prey.
5: That's Chris Bunting with the Livingston County Farm Bureau. Angie Setzer of Consus Ag talked markets with me the other day, and she has some advice for growers.
7: Yeah, the biggest thing I would say is, you know, it's really easy, and I'm not out here to tell everyone to just liquidate their entire supply, but it's super easy right now to come up with a lot of ways why the market should trade higher from here as we work through the winter. But it is important to take into consideration the short-term needs that you and your operation have. You know, you still have to figure out the sales that you can make from a space standpoint, from a cash flow need standpoint. Like I said, we are trading towards the bottom side of what has been recent support, but we're still a good 60 cents or more above what was previous highs in this market. And so we've got a lot of opportunity that is still present to sell grains and get some soybeans marketed for what is hopefully a little bit of margin at least. And so it's important just to kind of recognize those very important timing aspects that you might have for your operation, especially, you know, that space and cash flow side of things.
5: Thanks to Angie Setzer of Consus Ag for the market information. And Brian Fair with Jenner Precision and the Jenner Parts Depot in Pontiac fills us in on the current parts situation in ag.
8: We got the data centers going in, and they take a lot of chips, and so they're having to figure out where to get their chips from and how to get their chips. I know Precision Planting talked a little bit about that. They're having some issues getting some chips like we did back during COVID. And then I know ag leaders the same way. And then some of it is the ag economy has not been great, right? Now we're seeing the corn market starting to come back. Well, some of these vendors we work with, they peeled back labor. And so if all of a sudden this thing turns around, corn market goes up and guys have money, there'll be a shortage of product just because they can't ramp up fast enough. They had to right-size their companies just like everybody else has.
5: And for more, reach out to Jenner Precision or the Jenner Parts Depot in Pontiac. This has been the Rural Notebook. I'm Kent Kasson. 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
12: Mostly sunny skies taking us into our weekend and pretty comfortable temperatures as high pressure lingers throughout the area. Daytime high of 70 degrees, winds light and variable out of the east. A couple of clouds try to track back into the region later this afternoon. We'll stay mostly cloudy overnight tonight, but dry down to 50. Mostly sunny then once again into Sunday for the later half of our weekend, pushing our daytime high to 71 degrees. I'm meteorologist Jason Laird.
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1: NBC News Radio, I'm Lisa Taylor. President Trump is hitting the campaign trail ahead of the midterm elections. He'll be holding rallies in Oklahoma and Alabama next week to whip up Republican enthusiasm for showing up at the polls. Thursday, Trump will speak in Durant, Oklahoma, in the Choctaw Nation. On Friday, he'll swing down to Mobile, Alabama, for an event that's being billed as a midterm rally. The Supreme Court is allowing President Trump to use a federal database to purge people from the voter rolls. The High Court ruled the Trump administration can use the Department of Homeland Security's federal voter database to verify voters' eligibility, but noted that most states prevent the purging of voter rolls within 90 days of an election. The U.S. Consumer Sentiment Index is at a four-month low. The University of Michigan Surveys of Consumers Index reports a 7% decline from last month and a 15% drop from January. The economic metric is a leading indicator to benchmarking trends in consumer spending. Lisa Taylor, NBC News Radio.
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10: Mostly sunny skies taking us into our weekend and pretty comfortable temperatures as high pressure lingers throughout the area. Daytime high of 70 degrees, winds light and variable out of the east. A couple of clouds try to track back into the region later this afternoon. We'll stay mostly cloudy overnight tonight, but dry down to 50. Mostly sunny then once again into Sunday for the later half of our weekend, pushing our daytime high to 71 degrees. I'm meteorologist Jason Laird.
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3: 92.7 WVLI weather for the Kankakee River Valley.
4: Mostly sunny skies taking us into our weekend and pretty comfortable temperatures as high pressure lingers throughout the area. Daytime high of 70 degrees, winds light and variable out of the east. A couple of clouds try to track back into the region later this afternoon. We'll stay mostly cloudy overnight tonight, but dry down to 50. Mostly sunny then once again into Sunday for the later half of our weekend, pushing our daytime high to 71 degrees. I'm meteorologist Jason Laird.
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1: 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Get naloxone, save a life, stop overdose death. Sunny skies today, a high about 72. A complete look at the forecast is coming up. Checking your WVLI news on this Saturday, I'm Jake Lamore. 11 current and former elected officials and employees in Ford Heights are accused of being part of a scheme to illegally use village funds. Illinois Attorney General Kwame Raoul says the defendant took part in a conspiracy to illegally use local funds to pay for airfare, hotel use, and expensive excursions on vacations to Las Vegas and Michigan City, Indiana. He says nearly 80 felony counts include theft of government property and official misconduct. The defendants include former Ford Heights Mayor Annie Coulter, village clerk Nyree Ford, and current trustees Johnny Griffin and James Morgan. Others charged include former trustees Scotty Hatton, Liddell Jones, and Antonia McMichaels. And Oktoberfest continues in downtown Manteno today and tomorrow. Manteno Chamber of Commerce President and CEO Ashley Peterson tells us about some of the events happening this weekend.
2: Beginning on Saturday, our Manteno garage sales still kick off at 8 a.m. Milner Media Live remote broadcast will begin at 1 p.m., and that will be on the Main Street stage hosted by Goshen. We have our headliner that night will be Disco Circus from 8:30 to 11 p.m. Croswell First Street stage, we have the Champagne Experience from 5 until 7:30. And then the Ryan Craig Band, they'll kick off at 9 to 11. Also on Saturday is our parade. That starts at 7 p.m. Come back on Sunday. We'll have some great things happening in downtown Manteno, starting at the Sportsman's Club. They'll be hosting their Bloody Mary and Breakfast Bar. Garage sales will still be on from noon until 3 p.m. that day. And then you have to check out the American Legion Tractor Show at Legion Park. That's from 11 to 3 p.m. Sunday's not over, though. We still have Winslow, Arizona on the Goshen stage, Main Street stage. And then on the Village of Manteno and the American Legion stage, that's on 2nd Street, we'll have the Manteno Show Choir and Dance Alive Studios from 1 until 3 p.m.
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3: NBC News Radio, I'm Lisa Taylor. Counties along the coast in New York and New Jersey are in a state of emergency this morning as a powerful nor'easter makes its way up the northeast. Hundreds of flights have been canceled as winds in the region gust over 50 miles an hour and flooded roads are making driving treacherous. More from meteorologist Bill Cairns.
4: Areas like Long Island, 50 to 60 mile per hour gust. The Jersey Shore, same for you, up to 55. And because of these higher winds and the heavy rain, the power outage map is getting worse.
3: PowerOutage.com says over 60,000 customers from Pennsylvania to Rhode Island have lost electricity, and the nor'easter is also causing storm surge in coastal towns. Surf City, New Jersey is reporting over 2 feet of water in low-lying areas near the shoreline. CNN has been blocked from traveling with President Trump on Air Force One. Trump will head to Tennessee today to attend a college football game, and CNN says its reporters have been barred from the press pool. Lisa Taylor, NBC News Radio.
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1: In sports, Cubs fell to the Red Sox 2-0. Same two teams face each other again tomorrow. White Sox took out the Rockies 6-1. They play each other again tonight. Cardinals lost to the Brewers 8-4. They play again tonight as well. The Fighting Illini is in Ohio State today while Notre Dame visits Purdue. Northwestern is at Indiana. NASCAR is in Kansas City tomorrow, and the Bears host the Eagles Monday night. You can hear that game and follow the Bears all season long on this station. That's a check of your news on this Saturday. Have a great day, and thanks for listening. I'm Jake Lamore.
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0: 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Like this.

92.7 WVLI. Good morning, I'm Mike Rubel. It is a cool Saturday morning, first weekend of fall. We've got a lot of great music for you this hour, like Kenny Loggins, Three Dog Nights, and Billy Joel and John Cougar Mellencamp. How about Sweet Home Alabama? Leonard Skinner, On the Valley.

0: 92.7 WVLI, the greatest hits of all time. A Mike Rublin football action comes back to the Valley as the Bears take on the Eagles Monday night. You can catch every play. It's being brought to you by Keast Electric, Girard's Ace Hardware, Brookmont Bowling, Top Gun Roofing, and Reconstruction. 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

0: yes, with these cooler temperatures, it's great for tree planting, seeding. You're starting to see the fall color just starting to come out on a few things. So great time. The soil temperature is starting to cool off also, which is good for tree planting. And we have all of our spring dug trees, shade, ornamental, and fruit trees. 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So it's a good time to take advantage of that saving.
1: All right, so if anybody lost a tree to the storms earlier this year, or maybe they're wanting to plant one someplace in the yard, now's a good time to go get those. How about taking care of seeding the lawn, getting the grass seed down?
0: Again, that is a great time for that. We had almost 4 inches of rain out in our various locations last week. So you've got ground moisture there. So if you've got any seeding to do or in that window of where it's a really great time to be doing that, and again, it's seed-to-soil contact. You want to rough the soil up, sow your seed, sow Fertilome's new lawn starter when you're doing that, then re-rake it back the opposite direction so you've got that seed-to-soil contact, and then keep it damp daily, and you will have very good success with grass seeding.
1: Now, you mentioned it, and we did have quite a bit of rain over this past week. People still need to be watering plantings from this year, though?
0: Well, yeah. I mean, even our people that we planted this week, we're telling them 2-3 times a week they need to water, because you want to get those plants wanting to take up that moisture and get them to push out new roots. So that's very important. If they're lacking in moisture, they can't be doing that rooting. It's hard for them to do. So, and I always encourage people to do fall watering if they did any planting this year, and always water heavily one time right before you put your hose away, which is usually closer to Thanksgiving.
1: Now, the fall is the time where people like to plant the bulbs for the plants to come up in the spring. How are things looking there at Tholen's for those fall bulbs?
0: Our bulbs have arrived. Our tulips, daffodils, crocuses, hyacinths, aliums, giant aliums, probably maybe even some snowdrops and stuff. But fall is when you plant those bulbs. And a lot of people get confused. They come in the spring when they see them because they're reminded of, oh, gee, I don't have any of those. And then they come in and want to buy those bulbs. But they're fall bulbs. They have to go in the fall, and they can't go in. You can come get them now, and you're going to hold on to them for a while. I don't like to see anybody plant them before the 15th of October, because we really do need the ground to be cooling off, because you want that bulb to stay dormant. You don't want it to, you want it to be rooting, but you don't want it to be so warm that it wants to pop out the top and come up. That's the last thing you want to have happen. So you plant them a little bit later, but now's the time to come and get them. And again, when you plant them, you want to have some high-yield Dutch bulb food on hand so that you can put that in the hole when you put the bottom of the bulb down in the hole.
1: I know a lot of people like to decorate the front porch for fall and for Halloween. You got things there at Tholen's for them?
0: That we do. We just got our big shipment of pumpkins in, and we've got the unusual ones and the, you know, white ones and the blue ones and all the pretty pumpkins that people like to put on their front porch, along with the straw bales and a great selection of mums, ornamental kale, some ornamental grasses. So really a nice time to decorate the front of your home.
1: Special Halloween decor?
0: Oh, that we do have that too. You know, it's a great selection of Halloween decor, fall decor for inside, and all of that.
1: What's the hours there for Tholen's this weekend?
0: We are open today till 5:30 at both locations, and Bourbon A is open on Sunday from 11 to 4.
1: And that's it for this week's edition of the Lawn and Garden Show here on the Valley, featuring Nancy Tholen of Tholen's Landscape and Garden Centers, brought to you by Fertilome.
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3: Mostly sunny skies taking us into our weekend, and pretty comfortable temperatures as high pressure lingers throughout the area. Daytime high of 70 degrees, winds light and variable out of the east. A couple of clouds try to track back into the region later this afternoon. We'll stay mostly cloudy overnight tonight, but dry down to 50. Mostly sunny then once again into Sunday for the later half of our weekend, pushing our daytime high to 71 degrees. I'm meteorologist Jason Laird.
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92.7 WVLI. I'm Mike Rubel, and the Northern Illinois Anglers cleanup is underway. It runs until 1 o'clock this afternoon. Now, we're proud to be part of all the activities here, proud to sponsor that. It runs until 1, like I said. To find out more and get involved, go to rivercleanup.net.

92.7 WVLI. I'm Mike Rublin, the Cuckoo Cachoo line in this song. Well, that's a nod to the Beatles' I and the Walrus. It's Simon and Garfunkel on the Valley.

92.7 WVLI. Mike Rubel. And the video for this next song features a clip of his then-wife, Christy Brinkley, and baby. Also, a quick view of Paul McCartney and Ringo Starr. It's Billy Joel, A Matter of Trust on the Valley.

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8: Mostly sunny skies taking us into our weekend and pretty comfortable temperatures as high pressure lingers throughout the area. Daytime high of 70 degrees, winds light and variable out of the east. A couple of clouds try to track back into the region later this afternoon. We'll stay mostly cloudy overnight tonight, but dry down to 50. Mostly sunny then once again into Sunday for the later half of our weekend, pushing our daytime high to 71 degrees. I'm meteorologist Jason Laird.
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1: 92.7 WVLI, where local news always comes first. 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Sunny skies today, a high about 72. A complete look at the forecast is coming up. Checking your WVLI news on this Saturday, I'm Jake Lamore. Illinois families are encouraged to apply for utility bill assistance. Eligible families can receive bill assistance for natural gas, propane, and electricity through the Low Income Home Energy Assistance Program. LEAP provides one-time payments directly to energy service providers on behalf of the recipients. Income-eligible families can apply online or in person from October 1st through August 13th of next year or until funds are exhausted. The 44th annual Kankakee and Iroquois River Cleanup Day, postponed from last weekend because of the weather, is scheduled for today. Ken Munjoy is the president of the Northern Illinois Anglers Association, which is sponsoring the event, and he says there will be 5 sites along the Kankakee and Iroquois rivers where you can register this morning.
2: The Footbridge and Moments, or at Kankakee Community College, at Aroma Park there by the boat ramp, at the Bradley Bourbon Sportsman's Club, or at Kankakee River State Park Pavilion concession stand. And we'll have people there to get you signed up.
1: Munjoy says at the end of the day, you'll bring collected garbage back to the location where you start and put it in a dumpster to be hauled away.
2: We'll have somewhere between 300 to 400 people out there, volunteers from all across the community to do that. Most will be walking to banks, some will be in canoes, some will be in pontoon boats, but that total combined effort will pull probably around 10 to 15 tons of garbage out on Saturday.
1: The cleanup started at 8 o'clock this morning. There's more info on the Northern Illinois Anglers Association's website.
3: NBC News Radio, I'm Lisa Taylor. The Supreme Court is allowing President Trump to use a federal database to purge people from the voter rolls. The High Court ruled the Trump administration can use the Department of Homeland Security's federal voter database to verify voters' eligibility, but noted that most states prevent the purging of voter rolls within 90 days of an election. The U.S. Supreme Court is again blocking Missouri from using a Republican-backed congressional map in the November midterm election. Scott Carr has more from Washington.
4: The justices ordered the state to use its 2022 map, reversing a federal appeals court ruling that would have allowed boundaries adopted by the Republican-led legislature last year. That map divided Kansas City among several districts to make Democratic Representative Emanuel Cleaver's seat harder for Democrats to retain. The order marks the third time this month the Supreme Court intervened with the same result.
3: Lisa Taylor, NBC News Radio.
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1: In sports, Cubs fell to the Red Sox 2-0. Same two teams face each other again tomorrow. White Sox took out the Rockies 6-1. They play each other again tonight. Cardinals lost to the Brewers 8-4. They play again tonight as well. The Fighting Illini is in Ohio State today, while Notre Dame visits Purdue. Northwestern is at Indiana. NASCAR is in Kansas City tomorrow, and the Bears host the Eagles Monday night. You can hear that game and follow the Bears all season long on this station. That's a check of your news on this Saturday. Have a great day, and thanks for listening. I'm Jake Lamore.
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92.7 WVLI. Good morning, I'm Mike Rubel, and coming up this hour, it's Genesis, also Foreigner and some Bee Gees. You know, this album has sold up to 16 million copies worldwide. It's Peter Frampton on The Valley.

0: VLI, the greatest hits of all time. I'm Mike Brubel, and we've got a big broadcast coming up at the Manteno Oktoberfest this afternoon. Denny Case and Jake Lamour on hand will have the spin and win wheel enter for the October grand prize. 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
6: Mostly sunny skies taking us into our weekend and pretty comfortable temperatures as high pressure lingers throughout the area. Daytime high of 70 degrees, winds light and variable out of the east. A couple of clouds try to track back into the region later this afternoon. We'll stay mostly cloudy overnight tonight, but dry down to 50. Mostly sunny then once again into Sunday for the later half of our weekend, pushing our daytime high to 71 degrees. I'm meteorologist Jason Laird.
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92.7 WVLI. I'm Mike Rubel in the Papineau Fire Protection District. Well, they are holding a breakfast fundraiser tomorrow at the station, 7 until noon. $10 for adult, $8 for kids. Baby.

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Like this. And this. Oh, here she comes. She's a man eater. 92.7 WVLI plays the greatest hits of all time, like this.

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This is Mike Ruble, and today is National Pancake Day. That's right, they go back more than 30,000 years, maybe the oldest breakfast food in history.

92.7 WVLI, the greatest hits of all time. My name's Mike Rubel, and here's a song written by Peter Cetera about his marriage falling apart, and he said he was starting to feel stronger. Well, this song is the result of putting some random notes into a sequence to create this 1973 smash. Feeling stronger every day. 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
6: Mostly sunny skies taking us into our weekend and pretty comfortable temperatures as high pressure lingers throughout the area. Daytime high of 70 degrees, winds light and variable out of the east. A couple of clouds try to track back into the region later this afternoon. We'll stay mostly cloudy overnight tonight, but dry down to 50. Mostly sunny then once again into Sunday for the later half of our weekend, pushing our daytime high to 71 degrees. I'm meteorologist Jason Laird.
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92.7 WVLI. My name's Mike Rubel, and good news, this man recovering at home after undergoing a successful procedure for AFib. Now, this follows 3 days at a St. Louis hospital where he was dizzy earlier in the year. This is Lionel Richie on The Valley.

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1: 92.7 WVLI, where local news always comes first. This news brought to you by Belson Steel Center Scrap in Bourbonnais. Belson is the way. Sunny skies today, a high about 72. A complete look at the forecast is coming up. Checking your WVLI news on this Saturday, I'm Jake Clamore. 11 current and former elected officials and employees in Ford Heights are accused of being part of a scheme to illegally use village funds. Illinois Attorney General Kwame Raoul says the defendant took part in a conspiracy to illegally use local funds to pay for airfare, hotel use, and expensive excursions on vacations to Las Vegas and Michigan City, Indiana. He says nearly 80 felony counts include theft of government property and official misconduct. The defendants include former Ford Heights Mayor Annie Coulter, Village Clerk Nyree Ford, and current trustees Johnny Griffin and James Morgan. Others charged include former trustee Scotty Hatton, Liddell Jones, and Antonia McMichaels. And Oktoberfest continues in downtown Manteno today and tomorrow. Manteno Chamber of Commerce President and CEO Ashley Peterson tells us about some of the events happening this weekend.
2: Beginning on Saturday, our Manteno garage sales still kick off at 8 a.m. Milner Media Live remote broadcast will begin at 1 p.m., and that will be on the Main Street stage hosted by Goshen. We have our headliner that night will be Disco Circus from 8:30 to 11 p.m. Croswell First Street stage, we have the Champagne Experience from 5 until 7:30. And then the Ryan Craig Band, they'll kick off at 9 to 11. Also on Saturday is our parade. That starts at 7 p.m. Come back on Sunday. We'll have some great things happening in downtown Manteno, starting at the Sportsman's Club. They'll be hosting their Bloody Mary and Breakfast Bar. Garage sales will still be on from noon until 3 p.m. that day. And then you have to check out the American Legion Tractor Show at Legion Park. That's from 11 to 3 p.m. Sunday's not over, though. We still have Winslow, Arizona on the Goshen stage, Main Street stage. And then on the Village of Manteno and the American Legion stage, that's on 2nd Street, we'll have the Manteno Show Choir and Dance Alive Studios from 1 until 3 p.m.
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3: NBC News Radio, I'm Lisa Taylor. Coastal areas of New York and New Jersey are under a state of emergency as a powerful nor'easter makes its way up the northeast. Meteorologist Bill Cairns.
4: Areas like Long Island, 50 to 60 mile per hour gusts. The Jersey Shore, same for you, up to 55. And because of these higher winds and the heavy rain, the power outage map is getting worse.
3: PowerOutage.com says over 60,000 customers from Pennsylvania to Rhode Island have lost service because of the nor'easter. Surf City, New Jersey is reporting over 2 feet of water in low-lying areas near the shoreline. Hawaii is preparing for flooding and mudslides as Hurricane Nolo threatens the islands. Ryan Chandler reports from Naalehu.
5: Across the Big Island, residents fear rainfall that could total more than 2 feet in some areas, threatening mudslides.
3: Governor Josh Green said Friday over 100 National Guard members are on the Big Island, where the Category 1 hurricane is about 150 miles off the coast. Lisa Taylor, NBC News Radio.
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6: Yesterday and today, Belson is the way. Belson is the way.
1: In sports, Cubs fell to the Red Sox 2-0. Same two teams face each other again tomorrow. White Sox took out the Rockies 6-1. They play each other again tonight. Cardinals lost to the Brewers 8-4. They play again tonight as well. The Fighting Illini is in Ohio State today, while Notre Dame visits Purdue. Northwestern is at Indiana. NASCAR is in Kansas City tomorrow, and the Bears host the Eagles Monday night. You can hear that game and follow the Bears all season long on this station. That's a check of your news on this Saturday. Have a great day, and thanks for listening. I'm Jake Lamore.
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92.7 WVLI. Good morning. I'm Mike Rubel. Well, this group is hitting the UK, France, and Germany this fall. They released new music earlier in the year, and here they are with Hungry Like the Wolf. It's Duran Duran.

0: 92.7 WVLI. Good morning, I'm Mike Rubel. 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

0: 92.7 WVLI, the greatest hits of all time. I'm Mike Rubel, and time now to take a look at local birthdays. They include Dana Thompson of Pembroke Township, Reginald Wilson of Bourbonnais, and William Thompson of Bourbonnais, all celebrating today. Well, you join celebrities like Serena Williams. She is 45 today. Linda Hamilton, the Terminator series, she is 70. And actor Jim Caviezel, 58 today.
1: It's time now for the Chicago Bears game preview, brought to you by Miller Lite. You never forget the way some things taste. Bears football tastes like Miller time. We'll hear from the Chicago Bears' Jeff Joniak after this.
2: Miller time. People think it just happens, but that's not true. You know what you gotta do? You gotta go say hello with some beers. Make the plans. Forget the couch. Go to that thing. Play the game. See them in person. Talk to that stranger. Live a little. Small acts of rebellion that bring us together. Because legendary moments start with a light. It's Miller time. Celebrate responsibly. 2026 Miller.

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1: It's a Monday night showdown of the NFC between the Bears and visiting Eagles. How you doing, everybody? It's the voice of the Bears, Jeff Joniak. Philadelphia seeking revenge and will do so without having to face Caleb Williams out for the first time, likely giving 38-year-old Case Keenum his first start in 3 years for the Bears.
2: I'm just confident in my preparation and what I've done. I'm confident in my teammates. I'm confident in their preparation. I'm confident in the game plan and what my coaches have put together. And I say, if you're not feeling something, everybody feels it differently. I feel a little butterflies. But it's because I care.
1: Keenum could be facing a fiery Philadelphia defense that gave up over 280 yards rushing to the Bears on Black Friday. Stampeding through Philly. Well, let's just say it left a mark. I'm Jeff Joniak, and that's your Bears Brief.
3: 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Bears football and Miller Lite, Chicago's greatest pairing. Monday Night Football comes to Soldier Field as the Bears host Philadelphia. 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

92.7 WVLI, the greatest hits of all time. This is Mike Rubel, and the Newton County Fair's Pumpkin Palooza is going on this weekend near Kentland. I'll be emceeing the Demolition Derby meeting brought to you by Bent Steel Promotions. That's tonight at 6. Haunted House, 7 until 10, and an Elvis impersonator tonight at 8 o'clock. This is Tears for Fears, WV.

92.7 WVLI. I'm Mike Rubel. This lady recovering from surgery for a fractured back. Wow, that vertebrae really messed her up. Cancel some dates. It's Joan Jett, and I love rock and roll.

92.7 WVLI, Saturday morning with Mike Wubel. Well, today is National Ghost Hunting Day. Kicks off the fall and Halloween season. You can check out the Roth House in Watseka, also Manteno State Hospital grounds, or the Paramount Theater. I understand you can hear jangling keys from a guy named George.

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3: Mostly sunny skies taking us into our weekend and pretty comfortable temperatures as high pressure lingers throughout the area. Daytime high of 70 degrees, winds light and variable out of the east. A couple of clouds try to track back into the region later this afternoon. We'll stay mostly cloudy overnight tonight, but dry down to 50. Mostly sunny then once again into Sunday for the later half of our weekend, pushing our daytime high to 71 degrees. I'm meteorologist Jason Laird.
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1: 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Your lifestyle, your residence, your choice. Sunny skies today, a high about 72. A complete look at the forecast is coming up. Checking your WVLI news on this Saturday, I'm Jake Lamore. Illinois families are encouraged to apply for utility bill assistance. Eligible families can receive bill assistance for natural gas, propane, and electricity through the Low Income Home Energy Assistance Program. LEAP provides one-time payments directly to energy service providers on behalf of the recipients. Income-eligible families can apply online or in person from October 1st through August 13th of next year or until funds are exhausted. The 44th annual Kankakee and Iroquois River Cleanup Day, postponed from last weekend because of the weather, is scheduled for today. Ken Munjoy is the president of the Northern Illinois Anglers Association, which is sponsoring the event, and he says there will be 5 sites along the Kankakee and Iroquois rivers where you can register this morning.
2: The Footbridge and Moments, or at Kankakee Community College, at Aroma Park there by the boat ramp, at the Bradley Bourbonnais Sportsman's Club, or at Kankakee River State Park Pavilion concession stand, and we'll have people there to get you signed up.
1: Munjoy says at the end of the day, you'll bring collected garbage back to the location where you start and put it in a dumpster to be hauled away.
2: We'll have somewhere between 300 to 400 people out there, volunteers from all across the community to do that. Most will be walking to banks, some will be in canoes, some will be in pontoon boats, but that total combined effort will pull probably around 10 to 15 tons of garbage out on Saturday.
1: The cleanup started at 8 o'clock this morning. There's more info on the Northern Illinois Anglers Association's website.
3: NBC News Radio, I'm Lisa Taylor. The White House is blocking CNN from covering President Trump's trip to Tennessee today. The network had been scheduled to provide pool coverage for other major TV news outlets on Saturday, but was removed from the list last night, according to the White House. The move is the latest development in the president's attempt to restrict access by CNN and other news networks to cover events. A federal judge temporarily ordered the administration to restore reporters' credentials to the White House earlier this week. The president of Iran says he wants to make a deal with the U.S. before the midterm elections. Iranian President Masoud Pezeshkian told reporters at the U.N. this week he would like the U.S. to return to the memorandum of understanding that was signed in June. His comment comes after President Trump told world leaders at the U.N. General Assembly that the U.S. will make a deal with Iran right after the election because it doesn't make sense for them not to, and claimed they're waiting to see how he does in the midterms. Lisa Taylor, NBC News Radio.
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1: In sports, Cubs fell to the Red Sox 2-0. Same two teams face each other again tomorrow. White Sox took out the Rockies 6-1. They play each other again tonight. Cardinals lost to the Brewers 8-4. They play again tonight as well. The Fighting Illini is in Ohio State today, while Notre Dame visits Purdue. Northwestern is at Indiana. NASCAR is in Kansas City tomorrow, and the Bears host the Eagles Monday night. You can hear that game and follow the Bears all season long on this station. That's a check of your news on this Saturday. Have a great day, and thanks for listening. I'm Jake Lamore.
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92.7 WVLI. I'm Mike Ruble. Believe it or not, this song was turned down by Karen Carpenter. It was produced by Quincy Jones, and this was the second single off Michael's fifth solo studio LP, Off the Wall. Michael Jackson, On the Valley.

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0: 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I'm Mike Rudel, and a song about Steven Tyler's frustration with Joe Perry's first wife, Alyssa. Aerosmith, Sweet Emotion. And I got to share the story with you. Met the band years ago. They are characters. They are something else. Tyler had painted his fingernails all black. He shook my hand. I thought he would break every finger in my right hand. Rock solid handshake. Had one of those long frock coats, you know, all skinny and everything. And by their own admission, well, they don't do a lot of drugs. They do great rock and roll. So what can I say? Hey, Denny Case and Jake L'Amour will be on hand for the Manteno Oktoberfest in downtown Manteno. They'll broadcast from 1 to 2:30. 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That's all coming up on The Valley.
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8: Staying partly cloudy for the rest of our Saturday with highs hovering in the upper 60s and low 70s. Winds light and variable at times out of the east. A couple of clouds do return to the area overnight tonight. Staying dry, though, down to 54 in overnight lows. Sunday, more of the same, mostly sunny, staying comfortable. Winds light and variable. Daytime high reaching 71. Partly cloudy skies then Sunday night with an overnight low down to 50 degrees. I'm meteorologist Jason Laird.
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This is Mike Rubel. The St. Ann Pumpkin Fest going on next weekend. Next Friday, music from James Michael Travis Band and a tribute to the Eagles with Winslow, Arizona. Next Saturday, the Champagne Experience and Southside Social Club. And there's much, much more going on next weekend in St. Ann. It's Foreigner, Feels Like the First Time on the Valley.

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92.7 WVLI. I'm Mike Rubel. Have you seen the scarecrow displays at Perry Farm? Some wonderful work. It's an annual tradition that I always check them out. Music now from Billy Joel.

92.7 WVLI. I'm Mike Rubel. Well, these guys are playing Wisconsin Dells in December after doing a number of Florida dates. Paul Rogers, still their lead singer. They're hanging strong. Bad Company, Can't Get Enough, On the Valley.

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7: Staying partly cloudy for the rest of our Saturday with highs hovering in the upper 60s and low 70s. Winds light and variable at times out of the east. A couple of clouds do return to the area overnight tonight. Staying dry, though, down to 54 in overnight lows. Sunday, more the same, mostly sunny, staying comfortable. Winds light and variable. Daytime high reaching 71. Partly cloudy skies, then Sunday night with an overnight low down to 50 degrees. I'm meteorologist Jason Laird.
8: Right now it's 68 in the Kankakee River Valley.
9: 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Like this.

92.7 WVLI. I'm Mike Rubel. We've got news coming your way next. And then the wittiest guy I know, Jeff Witte, taking you to 3 o'clock this afternoon. And of course, Denny Case and Jake LaMoy with a broadcast at the Mantino Oktoberfest. That starts at 1. I'm saying farewell. Have a wonderful weekend.

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1: NBC News Radio, I'm Lisa Carton. The White House is blocking CNN from covering President Trump's trip to Tennessee today. The network had been scheduled to provide pool coverage for other major TV news outlets today, but was removed from the list last night, according to the White House. The move is the latest development in the president's attempt to restrict access by CNN and other news networks to cover events. A federal judge temporarily ordered the administration to restore reporters' credentials earlier this week. The president of Iran says he wants to make a deal with the U.S. before the midterm elections. Iranian President Masoud Pezeshkian told reporters at the U.N. this week that he would like the U.S. to return to the memorandum of understanding that was signed in June. His comment comes after President Trump told world leaders at the U.N. General Assembly that the U.S. will make a deal with Iran, saying they're waiting to see how he does in the midterms. Lisa Carton, NBC News Radio.
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My name is Jeff Witte, and I will be piloting the WVLI radio mic for the next 3 hours. 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
7: Staying partly cloudy for the rest of our Saturday, with highs hovering in the upper 60s and low 70s. Winds light and variable at times out of the east. A couple of clouds do return to the area overnight tonight. Staying dry, though, down to 54 in overnight lows. Sunday, more of the same, mostly sunny, staying comfortable. Winds light and variable. Daytime high reaching 71. Partly cloudy skies then Sunday night with an overnight low down to 50 degrees. I'm meteorologist Jason Laird.
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0: It's time now for the Chicago Bears game preview, brought to you by Miller Lite. You never forget the way some things taste. Bears football tastes like Miller time. We'll hear from the Chicago Bears' Jeff Joniak after this.
1: Miller time. People think it just happens, but that's not true. You know what you got to do? You got to go say hello with some beers. Make the plans. Forget the couch. Go to that thing. Play the game. See them in person. Talk to that stranger. Live a little. Small acts of rebellion that bring us together. Because legendary moments start with a light. It's Miller time. 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
2: It's a Monday night showdown of the NFC between the Bears and visiting Eagles. How you doing, everybody? It's the voice of the Bears, Jeff Joniak. Philadelphia seeking revenge and will do so without having to face Caleb Williams out for the first time.
3: Likely giving 38-year-old Case Keenum his first start in 3 years for the Bears.
4: I'm confident in my preparation and what I've done. I'm confident in my teammates. I'm confident in their preparation. I'm confident in the game plan and what my coaches have put together. And I say, if you're not feeling something, everybody feels it differently. I feel a little butterflies. But it's because I care.
2: Keenum could be facing a fiery Philadelphia defense that gave up over 280 yards rushing to the Bears on Black Friday.
3: Stampeding through Philly. Well, let's just say it left a mark.
2: I'm Jeff Joniak, and that's your Bears Brief.
0: This Chicago Bears game preview was brought to you by Miller Lite, the light beer that is always brewed for more taste with less calories and carbs. 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

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And then stick around for the 80s at 6 p.m. Revisit the music, the memories, and the legendary countdowns at 3 p.m. and 6 with Casey Kasem. 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
4: Staying partly cloudy for the rest of our Saturday with highs hovering in the upper 60s and low 70s. Winds light and variable at times out of the east. A couple of clouds do return to the area overnight tonight. Staying dry, though, down to 54 in overnight lows. Sunday, more the same, mostly sunny, staying comfortable. Winds light and variable. Daytime high reaching 71. Partly cloudy skies then Sunday night with an overnight low down to 50 degrees. I'm meteorologist Jason Laird.
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1: NBC News Radio, I'm Lisa Carton. CNN has been blocked from traveling with President Trump on Air Force One. Trump is flying to Tennessee today to attend a college football game, and CNN says its reporters have been barred from the press pool. This comes after a federal judge ruled the administration must temporarily restore access to three media outlets that Trump banned from the White House. The U.S. Supreme Court is again blocking Missouri from using a Republican-backed congressional map in the November midterm election. Scott Carr has more from Washington.
2: The justices ordered the state to use its 2022 map, reversing a federal appeals court ruling that would have allowed boundaries adopted by the Republican-led legislature last year. That map divided Kansas City among several districts to make Democratic Representative Emanuel Cleaver's seat harder for Democrats to retain.
1: And over 40 million people are under a state of emergency as a powerful nor'easter lashes the Northeast. Lisa Carton, NBC News Radio.
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1: Hi, with Denny Case coming to you live from the Manteno Oktoberfest together with my good buddy,
2: Jake Lamore.
1: And we have with us another good buddy, Ashley Peterson, the president and CEO of the Manteno Chamber of Commerce. Ashley, what do we have planned here for tonight and maybe tomorrow?
3: Oh, guys, we have so much happening, kicking off with our Manteno Garage Sale Days that's happening now until the end of the weekend. And, of course, we have our street vendors that's happening now until the end of the weekend as well. 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And kicking off tonight at 7 p.m. is our Main Street Pharmacy Lighted Oktoberfest Parade. So come on up down to Manteno for the parade. We have our bands kicking off on 5 p.m. on the Goshen, Illinois Main Street stage, starting off with Hit Waves 80 and then Disco Circus. Over on the Crosswell stage, that's the First Street stage, we have the Champagne Experience and the Ryan Craig Band. And then head on over to Second Street stage, that's the Village of Manteno and the American Legion stage with Sarah's Place and Southside Social Club. Tomorrow, we'll start things off with the Goshen, Illinois stage. That's Main Street starting at 2 p.m. with Winslow, Arizona. And then head on over to the Village of Manteno and the American Legion 2nd Street stage for the Manteno Show Choir and Dance Alive from 1 until 3 p.m. Tomorrow we have so many things happening, but you can't miss out on the Bloody Mary and Breakfast Bar over the Manteno Sportsman's Club. That's at 9 a.m. with the Manteno American Legion Tractor Show at Legion Park from 11 to 3 p.m. And then after Oktoberfest is all over, head on over to the American Legion for Tiny Wrestling. This is a ticketed event, but it starts at 6 p.m.
2: All right, and Ashley, all of this takes a lot of support from the community. 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
10: Staying partly cloudy for the rest of our Saturday with highs hovering in the upper 60s and low 70s. Winds light and variable at times out of the east. A couple of clouds do return to the area overnight tonight. Staying dry, though, down to 54 in overnight lows. Sunday, more of the same, mostly sunny, staying comfortable. Winds light and variable. Daytime high reaching 71. Partly cloudy skies then Sunday night with an overnight low down to 50 degrees. I'm meteorologist Jason Laird.
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1: I, Denny Case, together with Jake Lamore, here on Main Street in downtown Manteno. 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
1: A great asset to Manteno is the Manteno American Legion, and we're joined by Commander Sean McNamara. Sean, you've got some stuff coming up here during the Oktoberfest. What do you have for us?
3: Oh, yeah. Thanks for having me. We love being a part of here, Manteno Fest. So today, 1 to 4, we've got bingo, and then tomorrow, we kick it off with the tractor show over at Legion Park. That starts at 11, right across from the amusement rides here on the main street here. And then to cap off Oktoberfest, we're going to raffle off our golf cart. That's going to be just before we bring on the micro wrestlers. Doors open at 4:30. Please, while you're in town, stop by the post. We have tickets available for everything.
1: There's always something going on at the hangar at the Manteno Legion. I love the fact that you don't just have everything there. You're very involved with the community, and we're glad to have you with us today, Sean. Best of luck in everything you have going on.
3: Thank you very much.
2: I just want to give a shout out to my dad, Jim Lamore. He's going to have his tractor at the tractor show at Legion Park. So check out that John Deere.
1: Right on. It's Denny Case together with Jake Lamore. Come see us. We're here till 2:30 near the Goshen Main Street stage here at the 28th annual Manteno Oktoberfest.
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Tune in Saturday and Sunday for the Miller Lite pregame preview. We'll break down the matchups and injury reports and highlight the key player battles before the Bears take on the Philadelphia Eagles at home this Monday night. 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
1: Hi, it's Denny Case and
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1: Coming to you from right by the Goshen Main Street stage here on Main Street at the 28th annual Manteno Oktoberfest. And one of the big things that you do not want to miss out on every Saturday during the Oktoberfest is the annual Lighted Parade. And the sponsor of that parade is the guy that's with us here right now, Eric Urbanowski from Main Street Pharmacy. And anybody who's been in Main Street Pharmacy knows just how much you make everybody feel like family in there. And how many times or how many years have you sponsored this parade?
3: This is the fourth year we've sponsored the Lighted Parade. It's always the highlight of the family-friendly, the most popular event for kids getting candy and just enjoying the lighted floats and the community all coming together.
1: And anytime you talk with Eric about this parade, you're so passionate about it. So I know, although you love Oktoberfest as a whole, this is definitely your favorite part, right?
3: Absolutely. You know, with being the chair of the Chamber of Commerce, I've got my hands in the whole operation, and it takes such a great team to put this all together. You know, it's just a wonderful experience.
1: Will we see you in the parade tonight?
3: You absolutely will.
1: All right. And Jake has a question for you.
2: So I'm curious, how does that, you know, with you being involved in the chamber, how does the community and the businesses really get together in this event?
3: So the community really works together. So first off, Oktoberfest brings all of our neighbors, and the kids get to play together. They ride rides together. It's that community aspect. But it's also showcasing the great local businesses we have in town here, that they get a chance to come on display and get these people that we brought in to see what Manteno is and how great it is. And then we've got somebody, our CEO, Ashley Peterson, that works so hard to try to bring these businesses together and make it a collaborative effort. And her efforts, just timeless, the amount of time she puts in on this, it's just amazing. And to put together a fest this big, it takes so many volunteers. And I just want to personally thank Ashley, Kathleen, all of our volunteers, because it takes so much hard work behind the scenes. It's hours of working together.
2: It's so great to hear the communities coming together to make this amazing festival happen 28 years strong.
1: And I know that I get my prescriptions with Main Street Pharmacy. I'm very pleased with your service.
3: Thank you very much for that.
1: Come see me and Jake. We're here at right with the radio station right in front of the Goshen Main Street stage. We're here until 2:30 with our spinning wind wheel, and you might even walk away with that grand prize package. Come see us. It's Denny Case and
2: Jake Lamore.

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9: Staying partly cloudy for the rest of our Saturday with highs hovering in the upper 60s and low 70s. Winds light and variable at times out of the east. A couple of clouds do return to the area overnight tonight. Staying dry, though, down to 54 in overnight lows. Sunday, more of the same, mostly sunny, staying comfortable. Winds light and variable. Daytime high reaching 71. Partly cloudy skies then Sunday night with an overnight low down to 50 degrees. I'm meteorologist Jason Laird.
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1: NBC News Radio, I'm Lisa Carton. The Supreme Court is allowing President Trump to use a federal database to purge non-citizens from the voter rolls. The High Court ruled the Trump administration can use the Department of Homeland Security's federal database to verify voters' eligibility, but noted that most states prevent the purging of voter rolls within 90 days of an election. Voter advocacy groups had argued the latest version of the database had incorrectly identified some people as non-citizens and declared them ineligible to vote. Coastal areas of New York and New Jersey are under a state of emergency as a powerful nor'easter lashes the Northeast. More from Larry Kofsky.
2: Ocean City saw major flooding as the morning tide came in, forcing the closure of all bridges into the community. Gusts as high as 74 miles an hour at Surf City.
1: PowerOutage.com says over 60,000 customers from Pennsylvania to Rhode Island have lost service. Lisa Carton, NBC News Radio.
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1: It's Denny Case together with Jake Lamore here on Main Street in downtown Manteno, the 28th annual Manteno Oktoberfest. We're here with the radio station until 2:30 with the spin and win wheel and a chance for you to win a grand prize package. We're located right beside the Goshen, Illinois Main Street stage, and here with us is Andy Wheeler from Goshen, the Director of Government and Public Affairs. Andy, can you tell us... Now, as far as I know, this is like the third year that you've been the title sponsor for Manteno Oktoberfest. Is that correct?
2: Yes, it is. It's the third year. It's an amazing festival. We love it as a company. I love it personally for a lot of reasons, and we're just thrilled to be here, and it's an incredible day today.
1: Your factory gets really involved in community events, not just Manteno, but Kankakee County as a whole. So what does it mean to you to be involved in an event like Manteno Oktoberfest?
2: Well, the Oktoberfest, it brings together neighbors, families, and local businesses. They bring them all together, and that matters to me personally and to Goshen, Illinois, because Manteno's our home. Goshen, Illinois is the growing home to 550 employees, and 88% of them live in the area. So sponsoring a festival such as this is a chance to support a tradition, really, that people enjoy, spend time with our neighbors, and show that we're an active part of this community for the long term, really.
3: And you must have a specific part of Oktoberfest that's your favorite, right?
2: Oh, yeah. I'm a music guy. I've been playing in bands around town in the area and the region for years. And so I really like the diversity in the music. I'm from Johnny Cash all the way to Wu-Tang Clan. So you won't find the Wu-Tang Clan here. But I will tell you that you might find some things that are, I know you will be satisfied with as far as music goes.
1: So yeah, since we're talking live music, you do sponsor the Main Street stage, which is where we're located. What kind of entertainment do you have coming on the stage this weekend for us?
2: Well, tonight's going to be a fun night right here at the Goshen, Illinois stage. If you want to come out, and if the 80s are a lot of fun for you, I think they were for me. But from 5 to 7, they've got Hitwave 80s, which is the best synth pop of the 80s. So you think Cure, you think that kind of stuff. I would imagine Flock of Seagulls might make an appearance at some point. Hopefully they have the hair. I think it's 8:30 roughly, the Disco Circus comes on, and it is a circus, just like disco was. But that should be a lot of fun to come out and really, if you want to shake them down, this is going to be the place to be.
1: All right, so come on by. There's a lot of great entertainment. 3 stages of entertainment here at Manteno Oktoberfest. Jake?
3: I just want to say thank you to our broadcast remote sponsors, Bourbonnais Township Park District, Frank's Appliance Center and Sleep Source, Trolia Peatone, Riverside, McDonald's, Kankakee YMCA, Surf Pro, Milner Media, of course, and cash from People's Bank of Kankakee County.
1: This is Jake and myself's hometown, so this really means a lot to us to be here. So come hang out with us. We definitely want to see you. Come spin that wheel. We're here till 2:30 on Main Street in Manteno at the 28th annual Manteno Oktoberfest.
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1: 92.7 WVLI weather for the Kankakee River Valley.
2: Staying partly cloudy for the rest of our Saturday with highs hovering in the upper 60s and low 70s. Winds light and variable at times out of the east. A couple of clouds do return to the area overnight tonight. Staying dry, though, down to 54 in overnight lows. Sunday, more of the same, mostly sunny, staying comfortable. Winds light and variable. Daytime high reaching 71. Partly cloudy skies then Sunday night with an overnight low down to 50 degrees. I'm meteorologist Jason Laird.
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0: It's time now for the Chicago Bears game preview, brought to you by Miller Lite. You never forget the way some things taste. Bears football tastes like Miller time. We'll hear from the Chicago Bears' Jeff Joniak after this.
1: Miller time. People think it just happens, but that's not true. You know what you gotta do? You gotta go say hello with some beers. Make the plans. Forget the couch. Go to that thing. Play the game. See them in person. Talk to that stranger. Live a little. Small acts of rebellion that bring us together. Because legendary moments start with a light. It's Miller time. 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
2: It's a Monday night showdown of the NFC between the Bears and visiting Eagles. How you doing, everybody? It's the voice of the Bears, Jeff Joniak. Philadelphia seeking revenge and will do so without having to face Caleb Williams out for the first time.
3: Likely giving 38-year-old Case Keenum his first start in 3 years for the Bears.
4: I'm confident in my preparation and what I've done. I'm confident in my teammates. I'm confident in their preparation. I'm confident in the game plan and what my coaches have put together. And I say, if you're not feeling something, everybody feels it differently. I feel a little butterflies. But it's because I care.
2: Keenum could be facing a fiery Philadelphia defense that gave up over 280 yards rushing to the Bears on Black Friday.
3: Stampeding through Philly. Well, let's just say it left a mark.
2: I'm Jeff Joniak, and that's your Bears Brief.
0: 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Bears football and Miller Lite, Chicago's greatest pairing. 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
9: Staying partly cloudy for the rest of our Saturday with highs hovering in the upper 60s and low 70s. Winds light and variable at times out of the east. A couple of clouds do return to the area overnight tonight. Staying dry though, down to 54 in overnight lows. Sunday, more of the same, mostly sunny, staying comfortable. Winds light and variable. Daytime high reaching 71. Partly cloudy skies then Sunday night with an overnight low down to 50 degrees. I'm meteorologist Jason Laird.
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2: This is Casey Kasem, and this is American Top 40. Welcome to our weekly countdown of the 40 best-selling songs in the USA. The list we use is from the most authoritative survey in the record business, and that's Billboard's Hot 100. Well, there are six new songs in American Top 40 this week, and a brand new number one. Or should I say, a brand old number one. I'll explain that later. Right now, let's get it started with the 13th hit record by the Jackson 5.

Get Together, Jackson 5 at number 40, the first of six new debut songs in American Top 40 this week. Remember the Tokens? Well, back in 1961, they were made up of Hank Medris, Philip Margot, Mitchell Margot, and Jay Siegel. They hit number one on the charts with their second record, The Lion Sleeps Tonight. And over the next few years, they made the chart several more times. But in the last 3 years, they haven't made the chart as performers, though they have produced several big hits, some of them by Dawn. Well, now the Tokens are back, but under a new identity. Hank Medris has left the act, but four new members have joined, and the seven-man group debuts this week with a revival of an old Wilson Pickett hit, In the Midnight Hour. At number 39, here's the group formerly the Tokens, now Cross Country.

second debut song, the old Wilson Pickett hit, In the Midnight Hour. That was done by Cross Country. Next on AT40, here's a man with a lot of labels. I guess they call him mostly the king of the blues guitar. You know I'm talking about Blue

0: 38th best-selling song this week in American Top 40, B.B. King with To Know You Is To Love You, the king of the blues guitar, and now the queen of soul. You know I'm talking about Aretha at number 37.
1: I got a call the other day. It was my sister Carolyn saying, Aretha, come by when you can. I've got something that I want to say. And when I got there, she said, you know, rather than go through a long, drawn-out thing, I think the melody on the box will help me explain.

0: The 10th week on American Top 40, that song got as high as number 20. That's Angel by Aretha Franklin. Coming up, the group that has had 6 consecutive million-dollar LPs.
1: Casey's Coast to Coast.
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11: 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Now we're up to number 36, another debut song, the very first hit record for Joe Walsh.

0: The first hit record for Joe Walsh, debuting at number 36, is Rocky Mountain Way. American Top 40 originates in Hollywood. My name is Casey Kasem, and the countdown rolls on.
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third week on the chart, moving up one notch this week to 35. The Temptations with Hey Girl, I Like Your Style. This is Casey Kasem on AT40, and here's that eight-man group from Dayton, Ohio, who call themselves the Ohio Players. At number 34, they debut with...

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At number 34, that's Ecstasy. Chicago struck gold for the sixth consecutive time in the LP charts, this time with their latest album, Chicago 6. Featuring their current hit, a former top 10 tune, here is Feeling Stronger Every Day. 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

0: 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This is Casey Kasem on American Top 40. The countdown doesn't stop until we get to our new number one song.
1: Number 32.
0: Barry White used to produce records. Now, he sings them. He's had one big hit so far titled, I'm Gonna Love You Just a Little Bit More, Baby. It went to number 4. Here's his latest, I've Got So Much to Give You.

0: Coming up, a current hit by the former rock and roll star whose name inspired the fictional name of Conrad Birdie, the title character in the Broadway musical and motion picture, Bye Bye Birdie. Casey's Coast to
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0: Chris Christopherson was born in Brownsville, Texas, 37 years ago. Now at number 31 on the chart with the song, Why Me? Chris Christopherson.

singer, songwriter, musician, counting his blessings with Why Me, Lord. Kris Kristofferson at number 31 in AT40. This is Casey Kasem in Hollywood. And you know, American Top 40 is heard coast to coast and around the world on great radio stations like WNFL, Green Bay, Wisconsin, KEWI, Topeka, Kansas, WSAR, Fall River, Massachusetts, WVAM, Altoona, Pennsylvania, and WPIX, New York, New York. Here are the Shylights from Chicago at number 30.

Shylights, a four-man group from Chicago, moving all the way up to number 30. Eight big notches with Stoned Out of My Mind. This is Casey Kasem, and every week on American Top 40, based on Billboard's National Statistics of Record Sales, we count down the 40 most popular songs in the nation. The countdown keeps rolling until we get to the new number one song in the USA. At number 29, same position as last week, third week in the chart, The Spinners.

0: From Ferndale, Michigan, the Spinners at number 29 in our survey this week with Ghetto Child. Time now for the current hit by the former rock and roll star whose name inspired the fictional name of the title character in a hit Broadway musical and motion picture. In the movie version of Bye Bye Birdie, a teenager played by Anne Margaret gets to meet a hip-shaking rock and roll idol named Conrad Birdie just before he's drafted into the Army. Well, most people would swear the character was modeled after Elvis Presley. And there wasn't much doubt about the identity of the other rock star whose name had been made sport of. And that's whose hit song is at number 28 this week. His real name is Harold Jenkins, but his stage name makes Conrad Birdie sound pretty ordinary. Here's Conway Twitty.
1: I can almost hear the stillness.

You just heard the number one country song for the past 4 weeks, and now number 28 in American Top 40. You've never been this far before. Conway Twitty. This is Casey on AT40, and here's the fellow who will be visiting the United States next month. He's from Ireland, and his name is Gilbert O'Sullivan. At number 27 with Get Down.

0: That was Gilbert, alone again naturally, O'Sullivan from Ireland, who will be here next month, as a matter of fact. 26-year-old fellow born in Waterford, Ireland, now at number 27 with Get Down. This is Casey Kasem in Hollywood, counting them down in American Top 40. We've got 26 hits to go on our way to a brand new number one, and we still have one more debut song. Stay tuned.
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2: From Youngstown, Ohio, 24-year-old Maureen McGovern and her first hit song.

been around for 11 weeks, two of those weeks at number one. Now number 26 in our countdown, Maureen McGovern and The Morning After. This is Casey Kasem on American Top 40, and our next special show is just a couple of weeks away. That's when we'll be counting down our new up-to-date tabulation of the 40 top artists of the rock and roll era, the 40 biggest recording stars of the past 18 years. First week in October, I hope you'll mark it down. At number 25 this week, down five, Johnny Taylor.

number 25, Johnny Taylor with I Believe in You, You Believe in Me. These are the most popular songs from Maine to Hawaii, from Alaska to Florida. My name is Casey Kasem, and our countdown rolls on now with a man whose first big hit single was Frankenstein. He took that one to number one. On this one, he sings along with his group, the Edgar Winter Group. Free Ride at number 25.

0: 24th best-selling song in the USA this week by the Edgar Winter Group. It's titled Free Ride. This is Casey in Hollywood with American Top 40, and I want to tell you a story right now that has nothing to do with this week's countdown, but everything to do with superstars. Last month, 250 people got on a plane in London and flew to Nashville, Tennessee, to try and find Elvis Presley. Not that he was lost or anything, they just wanted to see him, talk to him, maybe touch him. You see, they were all members of the Elvis Fan Club of Great Britain, and their trip was a pilgrimage. They started in Nashville with a visit to the studios where Elvis made his first hit record. Then they went to Tupelo, Mississippi, where Elvis was born and raised. The mayor there gave them an official reception, and the police escorted their six buses up to Elvis Presley Boulevard, where they were allowed to tour the grounds of the Presley home. Then on they went to Las Vegas, where they finally got a look at their idol. He still had 5 days to play at the Hilton, and the British fan club members caught as many of those shows as they were able to buy tickets for, at $10 a head. And that wasn't included in the $600 that it cost each one of them to make the trip in the first place. You know, there are probably 25 or 30 artists that I regularly call superstars. But when I hear a story like this one, I start thinking I'd better find another word for Mr. Elvis Presley. And our countdown continues.
1: Number 23.
0: Gladys Knight and the Pips. At number 23, they move up 10 big notches in the second week on the chart with Midnight Train to Georgia.

0: the group that's been together for 15 years. Their 23rd chart record at number 23. Midnight Train to Georgia, Gladys Knight and the Pips. Next, I have the highest debuting record on the top 40 this week. Coming in at number 22, it's next.
1: The hits from coast to coast.
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0: This week's highest debuting record at number 22 is titled Angie, and it's by the group that's had a lot of hit records. For instance, Satisfaction, Get Off My Cloud, Ruby Tuesday, Tumbling Dice, Brown Sugar, Time Is On My Side. Here they are, the Stones.

0: The singers and musicians who started charting back in 1964. At number 22 this week with the highest debuter titled Angie, the Rolling Stones.
1: Number 21.
0: This is the highest debuter last week, moves up only three notches this week to number 21. It's a Cook 'em Sound by the Doobie Brothers titled China Grove.

originally from San Jose, California. At number 21 this week with China Grove, the Doobie Brothers. You know, AT40 is heard coast to coast and around the world on great radio stations like WKEE, Huntington, West Virginia, KYSN, Colorado Springs, WBSR, Pensacola, Florida, WLAP, Lexington, Kentucky.

0: Sly debuted 10 weeks ago at number 34, got as high as number 12, and now is at number 19. Sly and the Family Stone with If You Want Me to Stay. Coming up, the current hit by a rock band whose recent performance at an outdoor concert in upstate New York was attended in person by a record-breaking crowd. One out of every 350 people in the United States.
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2: 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Now at number 18, Joe Simon and the Main Streeters with Theme from Cleopatra Jones.

0: The theme from Cleopatra Jones. Joe Simon of the Main Street is moving up four this week to number 18 in our countdown. This is Casey Kasem from Hollywood, and our countdown rolls on.
1: Number 17.
0: Well, here's a song that has been 7 weeks in the top 10. This week it moves down to 17. It's by Wings, the eighth chart record by Paul McCartney and his group. Live and Let Die. When you

Wings, the Paul McCartney group with Live and Let Die at number 17 this week in our countdown. AT40 originates in Hollywood. My name is Casey Kasem, and our countdown goes on until we reach number one. Al Green has had 9 big hit records. 7 of them have been gold. Here at number 16 is a former top 10 record titled Here I Am, Come and Take Me.

couple of weeks at number 10, Al Green falls to number 16 with Here I Am, Come and Take Me. This is Casey on American Top 40, and it's time now for the current hit by a rock band whose recent four-hour performance was attended in person by a record-breaking crowd. Several weeks ago, a one-day rock show was held in upstate New York on a Grand Prix racetrack in Watkins Glen. It was called Summer Jam, and about 600,000 people came, which is about one out of every 350 people in the United States. And what's even more amazing is that only three acts performed. Two of them were the Grateful Dead and the Band of Bob Dylan fame. And the third act, who closed with a four-hour set, is the band with one of the hottest singles in the country. At number 15 this week, here's the Allman Brothers.

0: song debuted a couple of weeks ago at 35. Last week went all the way up to 21. This week is at number 15. It's from the number one LP in the country titled Brothers and Sisters. The Allman Brothers Band with their single hit, Ramblin' Man. That wraps up the second part of AT40 with the top 14 tunes in the USA yet to come.
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5: 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Here's Nutbush City Limits.

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2: Curtain going up to Act 3 of American Top 40. My name is Casey Kasem, and we have the 14 biggest hit records in the USA coming right up. Here's a song that takes the biggest leap in the Top 40 this week. It's by Eddie Kendricks.
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2: Keep on

the former lead singer of the Temptations, Eddie Kendricks, at number 14, moving up more than any other record in our countdown this week. 16 big notches in the song, Keep On Truckin'. This is Casey Kasem in Hollywood with the biggest hit records of the week on AT40. Here's a tune that makes the third consecutive top 10 record for War. They had The World Is a Ghetto, got to number 8. Then the last one they had was Cisco Kid, got to number 2. This one peaked at number 8 last week, now at number 13. War with Gypsy Man.

0: number 13 in our countdown. That's War with Gypsy Man. Coming up, the latest hit by a British rock star who began writing songs with his well-known lyricist partner by mail and telephone before the two young men had ever met.
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0: Now the latest hit by the British rock star who started writing songs with his well-known lyricist partner by mail and by telephone before the two had ever met. That's the story that Rolling Stone's London correspondent Paul Gambaccini got during a recent interview with Elton John. A few years ago, Elton had answered an ad by a record company that was looking for singers and songwriters. He sang a few songs for them and got turned down flat. When he told them that it wasn't singing but writing that he was interested in, they gave him the address and phone number of a lyricist named Bernie Taupin. So Elton phoned Bernie, and the pair collaborated on several songs without ever having seen one another. Then one day they met unintentionally in a recording studio where Elton was making a demo of one of his songs. Elton says, "I noticed him in the corner. I said, 'Oh, are you the lyrics writer?' And he said, 'Yeah.' And we went round the corner for a cup of coffee and..." Well, that was really it. End of quote. Their latest is number 12 this week. Saturday Night's All Right for Fightin'. Lyric by Bernie Taupin. Music and vocal by Elton John.

0: second week at number 12 for Elton John, Saturday Night's All Right for Fighting.
1: Number 11.
0: Here's a tune that moves up three notches. It's liked by a lot of people. B.W. Stevenson with his first big hit, Mama Ria.

0: 11 in our countdown, B.W. Stevenson from Dallas, Texas with My Maria. Next up, a current hit by a trio of brothers who got their big break in show business while they were riding from Cincinnati to New York City on a Greyhound bus.
1: The hits from coast to coast.
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0: The current hit by a trio of brothers who got their first big break in show business while they were riding from Cincinnati to New York City on a Greyhound bus. Their story began in the 1940s in Cincinnati, where they lived. Three little brothers who started singing together at the ages of 3, 4, and 5. With their mother backing them on piano, they toured the churches of Ohio and Kentucky singing gospel songs. Then in 1958, when the boys were in their late teens, they figured it was time to set out on their own to find their fortune. And where do you look for your fortune? Well, in the big city, New York, just 600 miles away by Greyhound bus. So the family dug into their savings and came up with enough money to buy the boys 3 bus tickets and $20 extra for living expenses. Off they went. And on that ride, they made friends with another passenger, a woman who was in show business herself. After she heard the boys sing right there on the bus, she was impressed enough to make an appointment for them with a booking agent she knew. 2 weeks later, they were playing their first job. A year later, they had their first chart record, a song called Shout. Well, this week, their 23rd chart record is at number 10. Here are Ronnie, Rudolph, and O'Kelly, the Isley Brothers, and strangely enough, a song titled That Lady.

That moved up five this week. First week in the top 10. At number 10, the Isley Brothers with That Lady. This is Casey Kasem on American Top 40. And here's the lady from Detroit who took this record all the way to number one. Miss Diana Ross, Touch Me in the Morning.

Diana Ross has kept that record in the top 10 for 8 big weeks. 1 week at number 1. That's Touch Me in the Morning. Stevie Wonder has now had 15 top 10 records. That happened because this record moves into the top 10 for the first week at number 8. Stevie Wonder with Higher Ground.

hit for the man whose first hit was Fingertips. Stevie Wonder with Higher Ground at number 8 this week, moving up 5 big notches. Here's the chart action on this record by Cher. 3 weeks ago, she debuted at 33. A week later, went to 22. A week later, went to 11. And what follows 11? Got to be 7. Here

0: 11th week on the chart for stories, 8 of those weeks in the top 10. At number 6, Stories with Brother Louie. This is Casey Kasem on American Top 40.
1: Number 5.
0: This is Dawn with Say, Has Anybody Seen My Sweet Gypsy Rose?
2: We were very happy.

0: that moved right up the chart and got as high as number 3. That was last week. Now it's number 5. Dawn with Say Has Anybody Seen My Sweet Gypsy Rose. Well, what a year it's been for female singers. Coming up, I have the current smash by the Australian singer who last week broke the chart record on behalf of female singers that had stood for 21 years when she became the 6th female soloist this year to top the chart.
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6: Here's a classic American Top 40 Extra from September 22nd, 1973. It's a song that would go all the way to number 1 on the country chart and number 5 on the Billboard Hot 100. Here's Marie Osmond with her first solo hit, Paper Roses.

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2: Paul Simon recently did a concert at Carnegie Hall, and as an added surprise for the audience, was joined on stage by his brother Eddie, who was also a singer. They did a duet of the old Everly Brothers tune, Bye Bye Love. Here's Paul Simon at number 4 this week with Love.

Second week at number four for Paul Simon with his latest title, Loves Me Like a Rock. This is Casey Kasem in American Top 40, and I have now that current smash by the Australian singer who last week broke a chart record on behalf of women singers, a record that stood for 21 years. You see, back in 1952, singers K-Star, Vera Lynn, Joe Stafford, and Patti Page all made number one on the charts. And when Joni James did it the same year with one of my favorite songs, Why Don't You Believe Me, it established a record. Five different female singers hitting number one in the same calendar year. Well, that record has stood until now. This year, Carly Simon hit number one with You're So Vain. Roberta Flack with Killing Me Softly with his song. Vicki Lawrence with The Night the Lights Went Out in Georgia. And Maureen McGovern with The Morning After. A few weeks ago, Diana Ross hit number one with Touch Me in the Morning, tying the record. And last week, Helen Reddy broke that record, becoming the sixth female singer in 1973 to top the charts. This week, she's at number three. Here's Delta Dawn. Yeah.

Last week, that song was number one of the Billboard charts, and we said it would repeat at that position this week. We were wrong. It's number three. Don't forget, just 2 weeks from now is AT40's special countdown of the 40 top artists of the rock and roll era. Our new, up-to-date, and exclusive tabulation of the biggest recording stars of the past 18 years. Here's a group that debuted 6 weeks ago and is now up to number two, moving up three notches this week. It's Grand Funk from Flint, Michigan with We're an American Band.

The song, We're an American Band, the biggest hit single Grand Funk has had to date. They moved it up 3 notches to number 2 this week. Well, now before we hear the one most popular song in the USA, let's see what's at the top of the other charts. On the Soul chart, the number 1 song for the 6th consecutive week is by Marvin Gaye, titled Let's Get It On. On the Country chart, number 1 is Conway Twitty's You've Never Been This Far Before. And the number 1 best-selling album is by the Allman Brothers Band, Brothers and Sisters. And now we're ready for the best-selling song in the USA this week. On Billboard's National Singles Chart, the best-selling song is by Marvin Gaye. Back at number 1 with Let's Get It On.

0: There's a song that was number one 2 weeks ago. Last week it dropped to number two, and this week it's back up at the top. Marvin Gaye with Let's Get It On. Well, it's time to predict what'll be number one next week. The AT40 staff says it'll be Grand Funk with We're an American Band. You've just heard the biggest selling hits in the USA for the past week on American Top 40. My name's Casey Kasem, and we do our countdown every week at this time. Our list of the top 40 comes from Billboard's record survey for the week ending September 22nd, 1973. AT40 is produced and distributed by Watermark Incorporated. Producer is Don Bastani. Chief engineer, Don Petty. We tape the show here in Hollywood. Join me next week and we'll do it again. Till then, keep your feet in the ground and keep reaching for the stars.
1: 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Special thanks to Kalila Dawkins, Rob Durkee, Pete Battistini, Scott Lakefield, Mike Savage, Michael Cross, Dave Nunez, and of course, the legend where the countdown began, Casey Kasem. 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
0: Hello again and welcome to American Top 40. My name's Casey Kasem and I'm all set to count down the biggest hits in the USA. First off, I want to say thank you to Charlie Van Dyke for taking care of the countdown last week. Every week, Billboard magazine checks radio stations and record stores across the land to find the 100 most popular songs. We take the 40 off the top and count them down to number one. Let's warm up with a recap of last week's top three. Last week's number three song was this poppin' hit.

The number three song in the land last week, She Bop by Cyndi Lauper. I'm Casey Kasem. This is American Top 40, and we're reviewing last week's top three.

Englishman, John Waite, and Missing You. The number two song last week on American Top 40. I'm Casey Kasem. We're recapping last week's top three. And the smash at number one was this song.

0: What's Love Got to Do With It by Tina Turner, the number one song in the USA last week. It's been at number one for 3 weeks now. Does it hold on to the top spot? We'll find out at the end of this week's survey. I'm Casey Kasem. This is American Top 40, and our countdown begins in a moment.
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0: I'm Casey Kasem. Here come the 40 most popular songs in the nation.
1: Number 40.
0: Leading off the survey is the latest hit by Sheena. Not Sheena of the Jungle, but Sheena of Scotland. This is her ninth top 40 hit here in America, and it debuts at number 40 this week. Sheena Easton with Strut.

40-year-old Sheena Easton debuting at number 40 with her latest hit titled Strut. I'm Casey Kasem. This is American Top 40 in Hollywood. And here's another debut, the first solo hit for former Styx member Dennis DeYoung. He comes in at number 39 with Desert Moon. Is this

0: Dennis DeYoung of Styx on American Top 40. His first big solo hit comes in at number 39, a debut song, and it's titled Desert Moon. As the countdown continues.
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0: 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From his album, 1100 Bel Air Place, currently in the top 10 on the album chart, here's Julio Iglesias in his duet with Diana Ross at number 38 with All of You.

0: Iglesias and Diana Ross on American Top 40. Their first chart single together falls from 25 to 38 in the countdown. All of you. There's an English superstar in the survey who does part-time work. The same kind of work done by Kenny Rogers, Willie Nelson, and Brooke Shields. All because of a man named Strauss. Details coming up.
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0: Billboard ranks them and AT40 counts them down. I'm Casey Kasem.
1: Number 37.
0: Climbing two notches with his fourth Top 40 hit here in the USA, Englishman Billy Idol, Flesh for Fantasy.

Survey song number 37, moving up two notches, second week in the countdown. Flesh for Fantasy, Billy Idol on American Top 40. Now we're up to the superstar who's done the same kind of part-time work as Kenny Rogers, Willie Nelson, and Deborah Harry of Blondie. He's Elton John. And when I add Brooke Shields to that list, you know it isn't a singing job they have in common. What they all do or have done is to sell blue jeans. Both Willie Nelson and Kenny Rogers have their own line of jeans. Brooke Shields became very well known for the magazine and television ads that she did for Calvin Klein jeans. And Deborah Harry, when she was singing with Blondie, advertised a Gloria Vanderbilt line of jeans. For years, blue jeans have been a fashion statement here in the USA, and around the world for that matter. New brands seem to appear every day. But when Levi Strauss made and sold that first pair of jeans 130 years ago, it wasn't to somebody looking for fashion. The first person to wear a pair of jeans was a California gold miner who needed a rugged pair of work pants that wouldn't rip when he stuffed tools and nuggets into the pockets. Jeans have come a long way since then. And the latest superstar to endorse a pair is Elton John for Sasson Jeans. He's even changed the line of his song, Sad Songs Say So Much, to Sasson's Say So Much. And that company is sponsoring Elton's current concert tour. They've got him all sewed up. At number 36 this week with his current hit, Elton John with Who Wears These Shoes?

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3: We're coming to you from Hollywood. Here's a superstar we heard back at number 38 singing a duet on All of You with Julio Iglesias. She comes in now at number 35 with a solo hit, the highest debuting song of the week, Diana Ross and Swept Away.

0: Diana Ross on American Top 40, debuting at number 35, her 51st Top 40 hit, Swept Away. A listener wants to know, who are the top foreign artists on the American charts from countries where the main language is not English? Well, the top five foreigners alphabetically are ABBA, Dick Hames, Burt Kempfert, Sergio Mendes, and Pres Prado. We'll match them up with their native countries in just a few minutes.
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0: I'm Casey Kasem. Three songs debuted this week, so three songs fell out. Round and Round by Rat, I Can Dream About You by Dan Hartman, and Leave a Tender Moment Alone by Billy Joel. Those are the three songs that fell out of the countdown this week. Now, here's a song that holds at number 34. The current hit by Spandau Ballet from London. Here's Only When You Leave.

Number 34, second week in a row, fourth week in the countdown. Spandau Ballet and Only When You Leave. Now on American Top 40, let's answer that question about foreign acts on the U.S. charts. A listener here in Los Angeles, Jose Torres, wants to know what foreign artists from non-English-speaking countries have been most successful on the American charts. Well, our AT40 researchers went back to the beginning of the Billboard charts in 1940, and they came up with the top five. The top five foreign acts from countries where the main language is not English are these, from number five to number one. Fifth place, orchestra leader Bert Kempfert from Germany. Fourth place, Sergio Mendes from Brazil. In third place, orchestra leader Prez Prado, born in Cuba. In second place is the Swedish group ABBA, one of whose members is Norwegian. And in first place is that great balladeer of the 1940s, Dick Hames, who was born in Buenos Aires, Argentina. And there you have them, Jose, the five foreign acts from non-English-speaking countries who've been the most successful on American charts. Bert Kempfert of Germany, Sergio Mendes from Brazil, Prez Prado from Cuba, the group ABBA from Sweden, and Dick Hames at number one from Argentina. Thanks for your letter. Now, on with the countdown.

0: number 33, moving up two notches, third week in the countdown, a song written by Rick Springfield. He co-produced it with Bill Drescher. It's from the Hard to Hold soundtrack, and it's called Bop Till You Drop. I'm Casey Kasem. This is American Top 40 in Hollywood. We're counting down the week's 40 biggest singles, and we're 32 hits away from the number one song in the USA. We'll continue in a moment, so stay right where you are.
1: Hey, you. Yeah, you. Tired of sad sandwiches that barely qualify as lunch? Step up your game at Jersey Mike's. Fresh, hand-sliced meats, cheese, veggies, baked bread daily. This isn't a sandwich, it's a flavor explosion. Grab a classic sub prepared Mike's way with onions, lettuce, tomatoes, juice, and seasonings. Or how about a hot mouth-watering cheesesteak? And don't even think about leaving without joining My Mike's Rewards. Free subs, secret deals, and VIP treatment. So quit settling, get loud, get proud. Get to Jersey Mike's in Bradley right now. Yeah, we said it. Your taste buds won't forgive you if you don't.
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3: Now, here's an extra from September 22nd, 1984. It's a song that brought Chaka Khan back to the top 40 after a near 6-year break. Here's I Feel For You.
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2: This is American Top 40 in Hollywood. I'm Casey Kasem. We're counting down the 40 biggest hits in the nation the way they're ranked on Billboard's Pop Singles chart. And the countdown continues.
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2: John Cafferty and the Beaver Brown Band climbed five notches this week with their first Top 40 hit, On the Dark Side. Duh.

0: On the dark side, John Cafferty and the Beaver Brown Band moving from 37 to 32 in our countdown, second week in the survey. Coming up, a long-distance dedication from a young man in Canada to a girl who came into his life quite mysteriously and is still a mystery.
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0: I'm Casey Kasem.
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0: Back in July, Rod Stewart peaked at number 6 with his song Infatuation. This week, his follow-up climbs 5 notches to number 31. Rod Stewart with Some Guys Have All the Luck.

From his album Camouflage, that's Rod Stewart with his 20th Top 40 hit. Some guys have all the luck. This is American Top 40. My name's Casey Kasem. Now we're up to our long-distance dedication. And it's from a young man in Canada whose story is so unusual that we telephoned his home in Swan River, Manitoba, and his father told us that Pedro's letter makes a long story short, but that's what happened. Here's what Pedro writes. Dear Casey, I'm 19 years old and I owe a lot to a certain person. About 5 months ago, I was involved in an auto accident and I was confined to a wheelchair. The doctors and specialists all said I may be able to walk again if I tried hard enough. I was too scared, so I sat around the house feeling sorry for myself. 2 months ago, my father found a girl of 16 in the loft of our barn. Well, we took her in. She refused to tell us her name, so we just called her Mystery. Mystery and I became good friends. She kept after me to try to walk. I wouldn't listen. We have a pool out back of our house, but Mystery told me she couldn't swim. One day we were out by the pool, and Mystery slipped and fell into the pool. Without a thought, I jumped into the pool after her. But she wasn't in trouble. "You did it," Mystery yelled. "You can walk." I was shocked, but I was so angry at Mystery for doing that intentionally. She tried to apologize, but I just yelled at her, "Get out of here. Just stay out of my life." The next morning, Mystery was gone. We looked for her, but it was useless. I was so sorry for those things that I said to her. I realized when she left how much she meant to me and how much I loved her. She's out there somewhere with her portable radio. So, Casey, will you please play a song for Mystery? Thank you. Pedro del Rivas Santo. Pedro, here's your long-distance dedication.